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13: I'm Kathleen Maloney. President Trump rejects Iran's response to the latest U.S. peace proposal.
14: The administration saying it's not at all what they had hoped for. The president wrote, "I have just read the response from Iran's so-called representatives. I don't like it. Totally unacceptable."
13: Fox's Alex Hogan, Iran state media, saying the U.S. proposal amounts to surrender, the country instead making demands, including war reparations. Passengers who have been stranded on a cruise ship infected with the hantavirus outbreak are finally getting off.
15: More than 140 passengers aboard the MV Hondius, including 17 Americans, will recover from any symptoms in their home countries.
13: Fox's Gernal Scott. Meanwhile, the ship will next sail to the Netherlands to undergo disinfection. 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

0: Hamilton. 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Now their herd is well established with nearly 100 bulls selling the third Tuesday every March. Mike believes their cows must earn their keep by breeding early, weaning a big calf, and breeding back year in and year out. 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
4: Lows dip down to about 45
5: tonight
4: under clear skies.
5: Winds out of the south, 5 to 10 miles an hour.
4: Ample sunshine expected tomorrow. Daytime highs approaching 87. Lows dip down to about 52
5: tomorrow night.
4: Mainly clear skies. From the River Weather Center, I'm Derek Height. Currently 72.
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7: Lows dip down to about 45 tonight under mainly clear skies. Winds out of the south, 5 to 10 miles an hour. Bright sunshine expected. Tomorrow, high temperatures reach up to 87. Lows level off around 52. Tomorrow night, mainly clear skies. From the River Weather Center, I'm Derek Height. Currently, it's 72 degrees.
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9: Fox News, I'm Carmen Roberts. Peace hits another stumbling block. President Trump slamming Iran's counteroffer to the U.S. peace plan. He posted online this afternoon, it is totally unacceptable.
10: Tehran wants to tackle other issues like ending the U.S. naval blockade, lifting sanctions, and Iran's nuclear program at a later date.
9: Fox Business's Ashley Webster in Tel Aviv. Many of the passengers who had been on the Hanta-affected cruise ship are finally off the ship and on jet planes.
11: 17 Americans and one British national are now on a State Department charter flight headed back for the United States. According to health officials, they're on the ground in the Canary Islands, where the Hantavirus-stricken cruise ship MV Hondius is currently docked.
9: Fox's CB Cotton reporting. 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
16: Lows dip down to about 45 tonight under mainly clear skies. Winds out of the south, 5 to 10 miles an hour. Bright sunshine expected tomorrow. High temperatures reach up to 87. Lows level off around 52 tomorrow night. Mainly clear skies. From the River Weather Center, I'm Derek Height. Currently 69.
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8: Lows dip down to about 45 tonight under mainly clear skies. Winds out of the south, 5 to 10 miles an hour. Bright sunshine expected. Tomorrow, high temperatures reach up to 87. Lows level off around 52. Tomorrow night, mainly clear skies. From the River Weather Center, I'm Derek Height. Currently 67.
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4: News. I'm Kathleen Maloney. Passengers who were stranded on a cruise ship infected with Hunter virus are finally headed home.
5: The CDC said it sent response teams to screen the passengers returning to the states who are now en route to the Air Force Base in Omaha, Nebraska. They'll be taken to the National Quarantine Unit at the University of Nebraska.
4: Fox's CB Cotton. The ship is sailing to the Netherlands to be disinfected. President Trump rejects Iran's response to the latest U.S. peace proposal.
6: The administration saying it's not at all what they had hoped for. The president wrote, "I have just read the response from Iran's so-called representatives. I don't like it. Totally unacceptable."
4: Fox's Alex Hogan. Iran state media saying the U.S. proposal amounts to surrender, the country instead making demands, including war reparations. 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
11: Lows dip down to about 45 tonight under mainly clear skies. Winds out of the south, 5 to 10 miles an hour. Bright sunshine expected tomorrow. High temperatures reach up to 87. Lows level off around 52 tomorrow night. Mainly clear skies. From the River Weather Center, I'm Derek Height. Currently 67.
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7: Lows dip down to about 45 tonight under clear skies. Winds out of the south, 5 to 10 miles an hour. Lots of sunshine outside again tomorrow. Daytime highs approaching 87. Lows dip down to about 52 tomorrow night. Mainly clear skies. From the River Weather Center, I'm Derek Hite. Currently 65.
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11: Lows dip down to about 45 tonight under clear skies. Winds out of the south, 5 to 10 miles an hour. Lots of sunshine outside again tomorrow. Daytime highs approaching 87. Lows dip down to about 52 tomorrow night. Mainly clear skies. From the River Weather Center, I'm Derek Height. Right now, it's 62 degrees.
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5: Fox News, I'm Sue Gussman. 17 Americans who were stranded on a cruise ship infected with the hantavirus are finally heading home.
6: The CDC said it sent response teams to screen the passengers returning to the States who are now en route to the Air Force Base in Omaha, Nebraska. They'll be taken to the National Quarantine Unit at the University of Nebraska.
5: Mississippi Cotton officials say one person is showing mild symptoms of the virus, another has tested positive. President Trump rejecting Iran's response to the latest U.S. peace proposal.
7: Saying it's not at all what they had hoped for. The president wrote, I have just read the response from Iran's so-called representatives. I don't like it. Totally unacceptable.
5: This is Alex Hogan, Iran state media, saying the U.S. proposal amounted to surrender, the country instead making demands, including war reparations. 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
10: Lows dip down to about 45 tonight under clear skies. Winds out of the south, 5 to 10 miles an hour. Lots of sunshine outside again tomorrow. Daytime highs approaching 87. Lows dip down to about 52 tomorrow night. Mainly clear skies. From the River Weather Center, I'm Derek Height. Currently, it's 59 degrees.
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14: Lows dip down to about 45 overnight under clear skies. Winds out of the south, 5 to 10 miles an hour. Lots of sunshine outside again Monday. Daytime highs approaching 87. Lows dip down to about 52 Monday night. Mainly clear skies. From the River Weather Center, I'm Derek Height. Right now, it's 61 degrees.
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2: Lows dip down to about 45 overnight under clear skies. Winds out of the south, 5 to 10 miles an hour. Lots of sunshine outside again Monday. Daytime highs approaching 87. Lows dip down to about 52 Monday night. Mainly clear skies. From the River Weather Center, I'm Derek Height. Right now, it's 61 degrees.
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2: Clear skies overnight with lows around 45. Southerly winds 5 to 10 miles an hour. Daytime highs approaching 85. Monday, bright sunshine expected. Lows dip down to about 53. Monday night, mainly clear skies. From the River Weather Center, I'm Derek Height. Currently 58.
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4: Fox News, I'm Sue Cosman. 17 Americans aboard a cruise ship hit by a hantavirus outbreak are going to be quarantined in Nebraska. Health officials say there's no danger of another pandemic like the coronavirus.
5: This is one that has very limited ability to be transmitted person to person. In fact, it's a rare exception. And so we have no question about the fact that this really is on the end of its run right now.
4: Infectious disease expert Dr. Michael Osterholm on ABC's This Week. As President Trump prepares for a summit with China later this week, Republican Senator Pete Ricketts tells Fox's A Sunday Briefing.
6: We need to be looking at other markets to be able to place our products because Communist China has just demonstrated they're not great to deal with.
4: The two leaders expected to discuss tariffs, trade, and China's support for Iran. He's expected to take several top business officials with him for that visit. 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
7: Clear skies overnight with lows around 45. Southerly winds 5 to 10 miles an hour. Daytime highs approaching 85. Monday, bright sunshine expected. Lows dip down to about 53. Monday night, mainly clear skies. From the River Weather Center, I'm Derek Height. Right now, 56.
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7: Clear skies overnight with lows around 45. Southerly winds 5 to 10 miles an hour. Daytime highs approaching 85. Monday, bright sunshine expected. Lows dip down to about 53 Monday night, mainly clear skies. From the River Weather Center, I'm Derek Height. Currently, it's 58 degrees.
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3: Fox News, I'm Ted Linder. The NTSB says it's gathering information about the evacuation of a Frontier Airlines plane after it hit and killed a pedestrian on the runway Friday night at Denver International.
4: After the pilots brought the plane to a stop, everyone on board was evacuated using emergency slides. 12 people on the plane reported minor injuries, and 5 were transported to local hospitals.
3: Fox's Max Gordon. And President Trump has rejected Iran's response to the latest U.S. peace proposal.
5: The administration saying it's not at all what they had hoped for. The president wrote, "I have just read the response from Iran's so-called representatives. I don't like it. Totally unacceptable."
3: Fox's Alex Hogan. Iran state media saying the U.S. proposal amounts to surrender. And President Trump and Chinese President Xi Jinping set to meet in Beijing this week. The two expected to discuss the war in Iran, tensions in Taiwan, trade, and more. 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
6: Clear skies overnight with lows around 45. Southerly winds 5 to 10 miles an hour. Daytime highs approaching 85. Monday, bright sunshine expected. Lows dip down to about 53. Monday night, mainly clear skies. From the River Weather Center, I'm Derek Height. Right now, 60.
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0: ample sunshine expected today, with daytime highs approaching 85. Winds out of the southwest, 10 to 15 miles an hour. Lows dip down to about 53 tonight, mainly clear skies. Mainly sunny skies tomorrow, highs level off around 81. From the River Weather Center, I'm Derek Height. Currently, it's 60 degrees.
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2: Sue Grossman, 17 Americans who were stranded on a cruise ship infected with the hantavirus have finally come home.
3: The CDC said it sent response teams to screen the passengers returning to the States who are now en route to the Air Force Base in Omaha, Nebraska. They'll be taken to the National Quarantine Unit at the University of Nebraska.
2: Fox's CB Cotton officials say one person is showing mild symptoms, another is tested positive, and a passenger from France also tested positive for hantavirus. President Trump rejecting Iran's response to the latest U.S. peace proposal.
4: The administration saying it's not at all what they had hoped for. The president wrote, "I have just read the response from Iran's so-called representatives. I don't like it. Totally unacceptable."
2: Fox's Alex Hogan, Iran state media, saying the U.S. proposal amounted to surrender. 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
1: Ample sunshine expected today, with daytime highs approaching 85. Southwesterly winds 10 to 15 miles per hour. Lows dip down to about 53 tonight. Mainly clear skies. Mainly sunny skies tomorrow. High temperatures reach up to 81. Highs level off around 85 Wednesday under sunny skies. 91 Thursday. From the River Weather Center, I'm meteorologist Paul Frombly. Right now, 59.
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2: Ample sunshine expected today, with daytime highs approaching 85. Southwesterly winds 10 to 15 miles per hour. Lows dip down to about 53 tonight. Mainly clear skies. Mainly sunny skies tomorrow. High temperatures reach up to 81. Highs level off around 85 Wednesday under sunny skies. 91 Thursday. From the River Weather Center, I'm meteorologist Paul Frombly. Right now, it's 57 degrees.
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4: This is a Fox News alert. 17 American passengers from the cruise ship hit by a hantavirus outbreak have returned to these states early this morning. HHS says one is showing mild symptoms, while a second American tested positive but has no symptoms. The 17 U.S. citizens, along with one British national, are now in Nebraska for screening. President Trump has rejected Iran's response to the latest U.S. peace proposal.
5: The administration saying it's not at all what they had hoped for. The president wrote, "I have just read the response from Iran's so-called representatives. I don't like it. Totally unacceptable."
4: Fox's Alex Hogan. President Trump and Chinese President Xi Jinping set to meet in Beijing this week. The two are expected to discuss the war in Iran, as well as tensions in Taiwan, trade, and more. 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
7: Ample sunshine expected today, with daytime highs approaching 85. Southwesterly winds 10 to 15 miles per hour. Lows dip down to about 53 tonight. Mainly clear skies. Mainly sunny skies tomorrow. High temperatures reach up to 81. Highs level off around 85 Wednesday under sunny skies. 91 Thursday. From the River Weather Center, I'm meteorologist Paul Trombley. Right now, it's 57 degrees.
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3: Ample sunshine expected today, with daytime highs approaching 85. Southwesterly winds 10 to 15 miles per hour. Lows dip down to about 53 tonight. Mainly clear skies. Mainly sunny skies tomorrow. High temperatures reach up to 81. Highs level off around 85 Wednesday under sunny skies. 91 Thursday. From the River Weather Center, I'm meteorologist Paul Frombley. Currently, it's 55 degrees.
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11: This is a Fox News alert. I'm Sue Guzman. 17 Americans who were stranded on a cruise ship infected with the hantavirus have arrived back in the U.S. Details from Fox's Marianne Rafferty.
12: The patients will be monitored by a CDC team in quarantine for several weeks. Another passenger was said to be developing symptoms on their way home to France.
11: The plane arriving in Nebraska as the evacuees will undergo specialized treatment at the University of Nebraska Medical Center in Omaha. President Trump rejecting Iran's response to the latest U.S. peace proposal.
13: The administration saying it's not at all what they had hoped for. The president wrote, "I have just read the response from Iran's so-called representatives. I don't like it. Totally unacceptable."
11: This is Alex Hogan, Iran state media, saying the U.S. proposal amounted to surrender. 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
0: Ample sunshine expected today with daytime highs approaching 85. Southwesterly winds 10 to 15 miles per hour. Lows dip down to about 53 tonight. Mainly clear skies. Mainly sunny skies tomorrow. High temperatures reach up to 81. Highs level off around 85 Wednesday under sunny skies. 91 Thursday. From the River Weather Center, I'm meteorologist Paul Frombly. Right now, 54.
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8: Fox News, I'm CJ Papa. President Trump turning down the counteroffer from the Islamic Republic.
9: Today, Iran's foreign minister says that it is still serious about negotiations after President Trump rejected Tehran's recent response, writing this on Truth Social. I've just read the response from Iran's so-called representatives. I don't like it. Totally unacceptable.
8: That's Fox's Alex Hogan in Washington. 18 people run the Hunt, a virus cruise ship arriving overnight, a medical facility in Omaha, Nebraska.
10: They're going to be quarantined and monitored as U.S. officials are expected to hold a press conference later today on the outbreak. We now know one American has tested positive for the disease. Another is showing symptoms. All as a French passenger has also now tested positive for the virus.
8: Fox's Todd Pyro, 17 Americans, one British national who lives here, are now at that facility, according to Nebraska Medicine. 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
11: For KRVN News, I'm Bob Brogan. 17 Americans and one British passenger from the cruise ship linked to a deadly hantavirus outbreak arrived in Omaha early today. One of the American passengers tested positive for the virus Sunday night while on board the repatriation flight from the Canary Islands to Nebraska. According to Nebraska Medicine, one passenger will be transported to the Nebraska Biocontainment Unit upon arrival, while other passengers will go to the National Quarantine Unit for assessment and monitoring. The passenger who is going to the Biocontainment Unit tested positive for the virus but does not have symptoms. They were managed separately from other passengers during transport using appropriate biocontainment measures. They will be monitored in the biocontainment unit out of an abundance of caution, and follow-up testing will be performed. Before the passengers got on the flight arranged by the State Department, they were assessed by CDC officials in the Canary Islands. Nebraska Medicine is expected to hold a news conference today. Nebraska Secretary of State Bob Evnen reminding voters to prepare ahead of Tuesday's statewide primary election on May 12th. Polls will open at 8 a.m. Central Time and 7 a.m. Mountain Time, closing at 8 p.m. Central and 7 p.m. Mountain, with anyone in line at closing time still allowed to vote. Voters can confirm their polling places and view sample ballots online before heading to the polls. Officials also urge voters to pay close attention to early voting and ID requirements. Early ballots must be returned to a county election office or secure a drop box by poll closing time on Election Day, as late or mail-delayed ballots will not be accepted. For KRVN News, I'm Bob Brogan.
12: During this beef month, all Nebraskans can celebrate being number one. The Cornhusker State ranks first nationally in live animal and meat exports, totaling more than $1.3 billion. Nebraska also tops the U.S. in commercial cattle slaughtered at 7.67 million head. Join these businesses in thanking Nebraska's cattlemen.
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16: Bright sunshine today with a high of 86. Southwesterly winds 10 to 20 miles per hour. Mainly clear skies tonight. Lows dip down to about 53. Bright sunshine expected tomorrow. High of 81. Sunny skies Wednesday with daytime highs approaching 85. 91 Thursday. From the River Weather Center, I'm meteorologist Paul Trombley. Currently, it's 54 degrees.
17: Yeehaw in the morning.
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Eugene. This is Mornings in the Country. Be joined by Bryce and Alex here in just a few minutes. Bailey Zimmerman now. It's Fall in Love, 93.1 The River. Good morning.

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0: 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Welcome to Monday. Hello, I am Gene. This is Mornings in the Country. Be joined by Bryce and Alex here very shortly. We'll try and get you caught up on what you may have missed over the weekend. Let's talk the weather right now. Looks like it's going to be a very warm day with temperatures topping out in the mid to upper 80s. Mostly sunny all day. Only a very, very, very, very slim chance of rain. Matter of fact, our next significant chance of rain isn't until Saturday. So it looks like a hot and dry week with temperatures in the 80s each and every day this week. And to pile on top of that, we are also, most of us, in a red flag warning for today from noon through this evening till about 10 o'clock. That is a red flag warning from noon until 10 o'clock tonight. Now, this includes areas along a line west from O'Neill to Grand Island to Minden to Franklin. Southwest wind gusts of 35 miles an hour, humidity as low as 15 to 20%. Steps need to be taken to avoid starting fires since they can spread rapidly in these conditions. So a red flag warning in effect pretty much for the entire river listening area, line coming from O'Neill down to Grand Island, across to Minden to Franklin and westward. Red flag warning from noon until 10 o'clock tonight. You can find more information about this and all of your weather underneath the weather tab at krvn.com.
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0: Mornings in the country. Welcome to Monday. Hello, I am Gene. I am joined by Bryce and Alex. Good morning. I hope everybody had a great weekend.
1: Happy Monday, Mr. Gene. Bryce is so proud of his ancestry, and now he's the one to blame.
0: Uh-oh.
2: Really? You're going to go there?
1: Bryce, a Dutch cruise ship is responsible for what's happening in Nebraska right now. Did you know that?
2: No kidding. The Dutch flagged.
1: You are so proud of your ancestry every time to bring it up. And now you're like,
2: I'm not sure how you're trying to draw these two very serious topics, by the way.
1: Not associated.
2: Trying to somehow put that on my ancestors.
1: Huh. Yes, this cruise ship that has transported, what, almost 20 passengers here to Nebraska.
2: Mm-hmm. The cruise ship did not transport them, to make that clear, Alex.
1: Well, to be fair, yes. But the cruise ship.
0: They were transported from
1: origination. Yes. And I just felt like I needed to bring that up because every time you have the chance, we learn all about your Dutch history. But you weren't going
2: to
1: bring that one up.
2: Which has nothing to do with this topic.
1: Does it?
2: Nothing.
1: Okay.
2: At all.
1: Okay.
0: It's a passengers plot by the Dutch is what it is.
2: Goodness. 17 passengers overnight arrived in Omaha to be part of the National Quarantine Center.
1: Yes, they did.
0: They did this during the pandemic, too. I believe they did it with Ebola as well.
2: They did, yeah. Oh, in Omaha, Nebraska. HQ for this kind of stuff.
1: Woo.
0: There you go. Hey, it's a case of ask and ye shall receive. Now, last week, they announced that there's going to be a huge volleyball tournament that Nebraska is part of in Dallas, Texas. And we were like, where's Texas at? Well, we found out where Texas at. We're playing Texas and UNLV in the first ever Players Era Volleyball Showcase in Las Vegas coming up at the end of August. August 29th and 30th, we will play UNLV and Texas. So we won't be playing Texas in Texas, but we will be playing them to kick off the season. So
2: what venue are they playing in?
0: Goodness gracious, you got to ask. It's in Las Vegas. I'd have to read more.
2: I wondered if it was at the campus for UNLV, which is the exact same place as where they host the National Finals Rodeo, because that would be quite the transition.
1: So you can show up to the volleyball game in like a feed sack and call it a dress? Is that what we're doing?
2: I would not suggest it.
1: Okay.
0: All right, they will be playing at T-Mobile Arena, wherever
2: Scratch
0: that is.
2: Everything I said. That's not it.
0: T-Mobile Arena in Las Vegas playing UNLV and Texas. All right, let's get your day started with more music. We'll do that next. Mornings in the Country.
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11: For KRVN News, I'm Bob Rogan. A red flag warning remains in effect for today. 17 Americans and a British citizen evacuated from the cruise ship hit with a deadly outbreak of hantavirus arrived in the U.S. early today. One American on the repatriation flight began showing symptoms of hantavirus, and another tested mildly positive for the virus, the Department of Health and Human Services said Sunday evening. Both passengers were traveling in the plane's biocontainment units out of an abundance of caution, HHS said. The passenger who tested positive was not experiencing symptoms, according to a statement from the University of Nebraska Medical Center. The flight landed at Epley Airfield in Omaha, and a convoy, ambulance, and multiple buses arrived early today at the National Quarantine Unit at the University of Nebraska Medical Center. Nebraska Republican Senator Pete Ricketts says the passengers will be well taken care of.
12: We've dealt with Ebola, we dealt with COVID, we evacuated the people from the Diamond Princess, and we will do a great job of taking care of these folks. The people who we've taken care of in the past have had rave reviews about the quality of the facilities.
11: Officials have repeatedly stressed that the outbreak will not lead to another pandemic like in 2020. For KRVN News, I'm Bob Brogan.
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15: Bright sunshine today with a high of 86. Southwesterly winds 10 to 20 miles per hour. Mainly clear skies tonight. Lows dip down to about 53. Bright sunshine expected tomorrow. High of 81. Sunny skies Wednesday with daytime highs approaching 85. 91 Thursday. From the River Weather Center, I'm meteorologist Paul Frobley. Right now, it's 55 degrees.
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0: always the cowboy. That is John Pardee. Good life, great country, 93.1 The River. I know it's not even 7 o'clock in the morning on a Monday morning, but let's talk about lunch on Tuesday, because we're inviting you to join us in the park at Arapahoe tomorrow. It is another meet and greet as we celebrate Beef Month all month long, and we're serving up the free Nebraska beef burgers in the Arapahoe City Park tomorrow, teaming up with First Central Bank tomorrow. So once again, free lunch tomorrow from 11:30 to 1. 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A little play on words there. Meet and Greet. 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We'll be at the Arapahoe City Park from 11:30 to 1 tomorrow. 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
1: 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I'm Chad Moyer. 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Well, going into a brand new trading week, we are a little bit higher in the grains. At the end of last week, soybeans led the way higher in the row crop markets amid optimism ahead of the upcoming trade meeting between the U.S. and China. Crude oil prices over the weekend are up after President Trump deemed the Iranian response to a U.S. proposal to end the war totally unacceptable. This week is packed with market impacting events. In addition to the war watch, traders will see the U.S. crop progress and export inspection reports today, fresh data in a WASD report tomorrow, plus all eyes now turn towards the week's trade summit between the U.S. and China. Media reports indicate the discussions will center on Chinese purchases of U.S. agriculture, energy, and aerospace products. Additionally, the House will vote on nationwide year-round E15 gasoline sales and throw in weather updates for a struggling winter wheat crop, along with corn and soybean planting this week, does have a lot to say about the direction of the grains. Here in the overnight session on the ECBOT, we are mostly higher to start a brand new week. July corn is up 3 1/4 at 474.5. December up 3 3/4 at 497.25. July soybeans are up 13 3/4 at 1221 3/4, and November is up 11 at $12.5. July bean oil is up 53. July soybean meal is up 430 a ton. July Kansas City wheat is up 7.5, 683.25. September is up 6 3/4 at 693.25. There's a check on markets. 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

0: break a molar off.
1: No, it's not. 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
0: Just named your mistake right there.
1: What?
0: You set it out too long.
1: No,
0: you're picking it up with a spoon. So you, it's an interesting one. You brought this up, and you're quickly outnumbered.
2: Yeah. Hey, you've never seen anyone eat an ice cream cake with a fork before.
1: I was appalled.
2: Really?
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1: No, these were real forks.
2: Oh, it'd have to be a real fork.
1: And to top that, we put them on plates, and I thought, what's going on here? Don't you put it in a bowl?
0: Now, Dairy Queen's got something with their freezers, where they're storing things at like negative 50 degrees. Over
2: yeah,
0: there.
2: Yes. Very sub-zero.
0: Just solid.
1: Okay, the only way to eat it is with a spoon, and you both are wrong.
2: If eating ice cream with a fork is wrong, I don't want to be right. So. All right, I guess this debate goes on. What we can all agree on, more music is better, and it's next. Mornings in the Country.
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7: Hi, this is Jason Jorgensen. We are celebrating one of my favorite times of the year, but it's not football, it's beef. We're celebrating Beef Month on the River, and we have a big meet and greet planned at the Cozad Community Hospital's grand reopening of their lobby on Friday the 15th from 4 until 6. 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
8: 2 News. I'm Chris Foster. Oil prices are higher after President Trump rejects a counterproposal for peace with Iran.
9: Markets responding to pessimism over potential peace between the United States and Iran. President Trump yesterday said Iran's latest proposal was totally unacceptable. According to Iranian state media, Tehran's demanding compensation for war damage, and the Iranians say they should have sovereignty over the Strait of Hormuz.
8: Fox's Jonathan Savage. War Secretary Pete Hegseth says Arizona Senate Democrat Mark Kelly will be investigated for speaking on CBS Face the Nation about a classified briefing about weapons stockpiles and Iran.
10: We've expended a lot of munitions, and that means the American people are less safe.
8: Kelly, a retired Navy captain, responds. Secretary Hegseth spoke about the stockpiles himself during a public Senate hearing last week. America's listening to Fox News.
11: For KRVN News, I'm Bob Brogan. A red flag warning continues for today. Justin Morris of Cozad donated 66% of his liver to fellow Cozad resident Kyle Rempley on April 6th at Mayo Clinic. Justin and his wife Karen both went through the application process to be tested as a potential match, and Justin was. About 2 weeks after the surgery, we asked if Justin and Karen would do it again if the opportunity presented itself.
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11: 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The U.S. Small Business Administration is offering low-interest disaster loans to Nebraska small businesses and private nonprofit organizations impacted by drought conditions that began April 1st. The declaration covers 80 Nebraska counties along with counties in neighboring states. Applications are online at sba.gov/disaster. For KRVN News, I'm Bob Brogan.
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18: Ample sunshine expected today with daytime highs approaching 86. Winds out of the southwest, 10 to 20 miles per hour. Lows dip down to about 53 tonight, mainly clear skies. Bright sunshine tomorrow. High temperatures reach up to 81. Daytime highs approaching 85 Wednesday under clear skies. 91 Thursday. From the River Weather Center, I'm meteorologist Paul Frombly. Currently, it's 56 degrees.
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Good life, great country, 93.1 The River, Jason Aldean, any old bar still good Monday morning. Just after 7 o'clock, high today around 86, we will have a red flag warning in effect today. Details about that coming up. Scotty McCreary now on The

0: to be hot and windy today. Temperatures in the mid to upper 80s. We'll have some wind gusts around 35 miles an hour and very low relative humidity, which will give us a red flag warning for most of the listening area from noon today until 10 o'clock tonight. You can find more information about that anytime underneath the weather tab at KRVN.com. I know it's Monday, but let's look forward to Wednesday. Another Wurstog Wednesday is coming up. Your chance to win tickets to the biggest party on the hill Saturday, June 13th in Eustis. William Clark Green, along with Noah James, going to be putting on a show, and you can be there for free thanks to BHA Real Estate and the home agency. Now what you need to do is bright and early Wednesday morning, you check out our Facebook page. If you haven't liked us yet, please do, 93.1 The Ripper on Facebook. And we'll tell you what the Wurstog song of the day is. After you know what the Wurstog song of the day is, then be listening for the rest of the day. And when you hear it, be calling number 9 and you will win. It's just as easy as it sounds. All you got to do is pay attention. Wurstog Wednesday coming up this Wednesday, where you could win tickets to see William Clark Green and Noah James, June 13th in Eustis, the biggest party on the hill. Make sure you check out our Facebook page bright and early Wednesday morning and find out what that Wurstog song of the day is.
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4: Well, the second-ranked Nebraska softball team was selected as the fourth overall seed for the NCAA tournament and will host a regional at Boland Stadium this weekend. Nebraska also is in line to host a super regional if they win the Lincoln Regional. Huskers will open up tournament play against South Dakota on Friday afternoon at 5:30. Head coach Ronna Revelle says yesterday was a day to celebrate.
5: You know, it's interesting. Even I knew we were in today, but all the, you know, the anxiousness of what and who and all that. But it was also an excitement, and I knew we were going to celebrate tonight, and I knew we were going to go over the baseball game. So there's been a lot of things, and really just trying to take today to be have a lot of joy and excitement until I get done with you guys, and then I'm gonna go get focused on South Dakota.
4: Coyotes are the champion of the Summit League. They upset Omaha on Saturday en route to their first Summit League title. Louisville and Grand Canyon will play in front of the Nebraska game on Friday at 3. Yesterday's selection marks Nebraska's 28th NCAA tournament appearance in program history and the 24th in the last 31 years. We'll have all of the Huskers games for you this weekend on Cami Country. Dylan Carey doubled home two runs in a three-run seventh as 25th-ranked Nebraska swept Iowa with an 8-6 win in front of a season-hype crowd of almost 8,000 yesterday at Hawks Field. This weekend's sweep of the Hawkeyes drew a series attendance of almost 23,000 fans, which is the third-largest conference series all-time at the ballpark and the most since 2006. Huskers play in Omaha tomorrow night against Creighton. After numerous chances throughout most of the game, the Lexington Minutemen finally connected for two goals in the second half as they edged Gross Catholic 2-0 in the B7 District Final on Saturday. The match was tied halfway through the second half before the Minutemen finally broke through.
6: Lima pops it far side. Barraza with the header and it's home!
7: What a hit. What a pass.
6: Alex Barraza, who has been injured here in the second half of the season, gets his fourth goal of the year off quite an assist from Lima, and the Minutemen break through in the 61st minute to go up one.
4: That's what it sounded like Saturday afternoon on Cami Country. Barraza talks about how that opportunity developed.
8: I don't know. It was a corner kick, and it was a planned corner kick, but it didn't work out. And I saw that Adon Lima, I knew he was going to send it to the second post, so I took advantage, and I was there, and I finished it off.
4: Lexington scored again as the game expired as Jose Navarrete scored his 13th goal of the season. Lexington's now 13-5 on the year. They will appear in the state tournament for a seventh straight time when they take on Bennington on Thursday night in Omaha at 7:30. That match can be heard on Cami Country and at KRVN.com. The Class A girls soccer tournament starts today. Kearney High, who is the second seed in the class, they'll take on Millard South at 5:30. Major League Baseball action. Detroit avoided the sweep, beating Kansas City 6-3. Chicago, Minnesota, Tampa Bay, Baltimore, and the Angels all won. Tampa Bay at Boston, they were rained out. In interleague action, Texas cooled off the Cubs 3-0. Milwaukee and Cincinnati picked up wins. To the National League, it was Philadelphia over Colorado 6-0. Miami, Atlanta, Arizona, San Diego, and San Francisco all notched victories. In the NBA playoffs, Minnesota beat San Antonio 114-109, and New York was impressive with a 30-point win over Philadelphia. That's a look at sports. For more, you can find that anytime at krvn.com. I'm Jason Jorgensen. 93.

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0: The one Gene Brice and Alex are playing, of course.
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0: Mornings in the country. Good Monday morning. Hello, I am Gene. I am joined by Bryce and Alex. Now, all of us, sometimes because of our job and sometimes just for the fun of it, travel across our fair state of Nebraska quite often. Do either of you ever unfortunately find yourselves rolling through Omaha?
1: Yes.
0: Okay. Probably heading out to the airport or, God forbid, Iowa sometime. Ooh, I don't even want to.
2: Nellie, you can go to the zoo or something fun.
0: Well, and that's one thing. As you're rolling through Omaha, one way that you know where you are in Omaha is if you get to about 34th Street, you look over to the left and you see these huge old abandoned grain silos. They have not been used for 70 or not 70 years, since the 70s. They've basically been falling apart for the last 30 years. They did try and beautify them with some murals about 10 years ago. I don't think it naturally worked, but
1: hang on. Pause for a second. Yes. Before you get to the punchline, wherever you're going with this.
0: Yes.
1: Tell me you've lived in Omaha, Nebraska without telling me.
2: You said 30-something street. 34th. I was like, I have no idea where that's at. Not a clue.
0: It's where the silos
1: are. Lived in Omaha, just automatically expect that everyone in the world, not just Nebraska, everyone in the world should know where their coordinates are. You ask them, somebody who lives in Omaha, hey, where do you live? I live at 77th and Dodge.
0: Mm-hmm.
1: Great. Is that in Omaha? Where's that at?
2: Agree.
1: What is up with you people, Gene?
0: Well,
1: defend
0: Omaha,
1: your honor for a second. People are despicable.
0: One thing that's great about Omaha, and one of the few things that I liked about it, is the streets are all numbered going west. So they start at number one, and going west, you just keep going up. And so if you tell people I live on 112th, you know that they kind of live in the middle of Omaha. So, I mean,
1: that just means gibberish to me.
0: All right. Well, anyway, they're tearing these silos down. And they're going to create apartments.
1: These are the ones where if you're trying to get to downtown, mm-hmm. they're over on what would be the north side of the interstate.
0: Yes. Yes. Okay. And they're
1: going to tear them down instead of trying to renovate the silos into apartments, because that's a missed opportunity.
2: No,
0: well,
2: that is
0: they're
2: not.
0: They're tearing most of them down.
2: That is a horrible structure issue about to happen.
0: They are actually going to preserve 8 of the silos to be used as part of the apartment complex.
2: Oh, stop.
0: But not for living in. Probably just as an aesthetic value. But anyway, This got me to thinking. Our fair state of Nebraska, we travel a lot. There's not a lot
1: of
0: places.
1: You're going to claim this is a landmark?
0: No, I'm going to say there's not a lot of places where once you see it, you know exactly where you are. I'm trying to think of course, our little inside joke here is the archway. Anytime any of us travels under the archway, we have to take a picture. The Desert Dome. That's a good one at the zoo. But other than that, if you're
1: that one when you're Mr. Omaha himself here? What's that one where you're leaving Omaha, getting into Council Bluffs, and there's a, it's like there's a, the Mid-America Entertainment Center out there mm-hmm. and Bass Pro Shop.
0: Yes.
1: Then there's the
0: casinos,
1: the overpass where they have some just horrible pieces of scrap metal welded together.
0: That hasn't been there that long. I don't even know if that was there when I lived in Omaha, but that's in Iowa. But I'm thinking, you know, nothing along the interstate. We have the Desert Dome. You can see the state capitol from the interstate, even though it doesn't go by it, and the archway. And what else does Nebraska have on the interstate? Of course, our famous landmark is Chimney Rock, but you can't see it from the interstate. What do you see
2: in
0: Nebraska?
2: There's a stretch, in between, call it Grand Island and Lincoln, maybe,
0: mm-hmm.
2: where you can frequently see pivots turned over. That area is notorious for having flipped pivots. That's fun. My husband loves to see all the flipped
1: pivots. Don't forget the billboards for Pioneer Village.
2: Yes, that's true. As well.
1: That's where you know where you're at.
0: Depending,
1: coming up on Minden.
0: depending on the time of the year, you may see some cranes, too. But
2: What do you have against the interstate, Gene?
0: Just saying that there's really not a lot to see on it.
2: There's plenty.
1: For small-minded people, you're right. But for those of us who have a creative mind, you can start to see the beauty and the things on the side of the road. There's the truck stop that serves Indian food.
2: Yes.
0: Oh, yes.
1: Can't forget about that, Gene. Mm-hmm. And then
2: Loves. You have the big...
1: A lot of loves. Lots of loves.
2: See, this is what happens when you reside in Omaha. Then you just don't have a deep appreciation mm-hmm. for all the good things that Nebraska has to
1: Mr.
2: offer.
1: Omaha here.
0: I don't reside in Omaha, by the way. I did, but I don't. So there it is. Anyway, the silos are going down. By the end of the year, they expect to begin construction. So, all right, let's do some music. We'll do that next. Mornings in the Country.
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11: For KRVN News, I'm Bob Brogan. A red flag warning continues today. The Nebraska Biocontainment Unit was activated ahead of the arrival of U.S. citizens from the cruise ship associated with a hantavirus outbreak. Those passengers were expected to land in Omaha early today. One passenger will be transported to the Nebraska Biocontainment Unit upon arrival, while other passengers will go to the National Quarantine Unit for assessment and monitoring. The passenger who is going to the Biocontainment Unit tested positive for the virus but does not have symptoms. They were managed separately from other passengers during transport using appropriate biocontainment measures. They will be monitored in the Biocontainment Unit out of an abundance of caution, and follow-up testing will be performed. Meanwhile, infectious disease specialist Dr. Michael Osterholm discussed the unusual virus.
12: In the United States, there are about 30 cases a year on average, and they mostly occur west of Mississippi. About 96% are west of the Mississippi, and it has to do with the kind of mouse that lives west of the Mississippi, a deer mouse, and they're the ones that really contain the virus.
11: Dr. Michael Osterholm, passengers from at least 12 countries disembarked last month, sparking an international scramble to trace possible exposure. Nebraska Medicine and UNMC experts will join federal, state, and local partners to update the community this morning. For KRVN News, I'm Bob Brogan.
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3: Ample sunshine expected today, with daytime highs approaching 86. Winds out of the southwest, 10 to 20 miles per hour. Lows dip down to about 53 tonight, mainly clear skies. Bright sunshine tomorrow. High temperatures reach up to 81. Daytime highs approaching 85 Wednesday, under clear skies. 91 Thursday. From the River Weather Center, I'm meteorologist Paul Frombly. Currently, it's 56 degrees.
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0: Live, Great Country, 93.1 The River. That is Zach Topp. He'll be bringing his show to North Platte at Nebraska Land Days in just a little over a month. 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
1: A proposed antitrust settlement could help improve competition and eventually ease food costs for consumers. I'm Alex Makovica, joining you with today's agriculture news on the Rural Radio Network. Good morning. That's according to the Trump administration, this case targeting Agristats, a company accused of helping meat processors share private industry data in ways the government says may have contributed to higher prices for chicken, pork, and turkey. Under the proposed settlement, Agristats would have to make more information publicly available to buyers. Still, experts say high meat prices are driven by several factors beyond market competition. Beef prices, for example, remaining near record highs. That due to many factors, including drought, high feed costs, a shrinking U.S. cattle herd, and restrictions on cattle imports from Mexico. Separately, the administration says it's actively investigating potential antitrust violations involving four of the nation's largest beef processors, JBS, Cargill, Tyson Foods, and National Beef. Ag Secretary Brooke Rollins says the company's combined control of roughly 85% of U.S. cattle processing has raised concerns about competition. Speaking of tight margins, they're forcing many young Nebraska farmers to find new revenue streams. Steve White reports.
2: Matthew Erickson farms near Sterling in southeast Nebraska with family. He says adding custom spraying and harvest work is essential.
3: Our banker last year, it wasn't this year, I'm sure he would have said the same thing this year, but last year he said, if it wasn't for the custom stuff, you guys would be in pretty tough shape. That's how tight the margins are in row crops. And so if you don't have something else that you're bringing in extra income, it's tough out there.
1: 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I'm Alex Makovica, reporting on the Rural Radio Network.
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0: mornings in the country. Good Monday morning. Hello, I am Gene. You know, before we get going here, guys, I want to do a birthday shout out. It's Brittany Porter's birthday, and her husband Eric wanted to say happy birthday. This is something we should do as a side gig. What's that? The app where you can have celebrities do like shout outs and stuff like that.
1: Wow, Gene, that is a bold take for you this morning.
0: We should do that.
1: No. But happy birthday, Brittany.
0: All right, happy birthday, Brittany. Bryce, how's it going today?
2: It's going well if you're not going to these cities. We've got the list of the most regrettable cities to visit, and that'd be the worst part of travel, right? You go somewhere, and then you instantly regret it.
0: Mm-hmm. Is Iowa a city?
1: All cities?
2: It's not, Gene, just to be clear. Okay. But you have been to the city of regret. Which one tops the list, you ask?
0: It's a wonderful place. Just don't get married.

0: advice that I can give you.
1: All right.
2: Don't get married or don't get married there?
0: Well, don't get married in general. Getting married there was fun, actually. So.
1: We move on. We tell you, this survey of major tourist destinations shows Viva Las Vegas topped the list. Visitors say here's the key issues. Number one, and I wholeheartedly agree with this one, high prices.
0: Oh, yeah. And it used to be famous for being cheap, too.
1: Yeah, back in the 70s. Back, you know, that's been a long time. So number one, high prices. Number two, crowds. Three, smoke everywhere.
0: Oh, yeah.
1: And overwhelming casino culture.
2: I imagine it's a culture shock.
1: Have you been?
2: No.
1: You just agreed that it was a bad city. And I
2: don't even consider going there because that doesn't even sound like fun. So this is regret, not necessarily based on personal choices that happened at the trip,
1: correct,
2: but more just the environment.
1: That's kind of regret Gene usually has.
2: Yes, this personal. Was,
1: yeah.
2: Personally inflicted.
0: Tons of crowds. Yes. Smoking, I believe, is legal everywhere there. So yeah, you walk
1: smoking
0: into...
1: Smoking anything and everything.
0: Yeah, probably. Other things are... Not legal there, by the way, in case you've ever heard the rumors. But, yeah, it's...
2: What does that mean?
0: You're both confused.
1: How about some other cities that round out the list? Okay? New York City, Miami, Orlando, and a destination Cancun rounded out the top 10.
0: Really?
2: Two of them in Florida. That stinks.
0: I would have thought, and I've never been to Miami, but every time I see Miami on TV, it looks wonderful. I would have thought that'd be a good place.
1: Usually I see it in news stories.
0: Yeah.
1: It doesn't look like a wonderful place to visit.
0: All right. Well, wherever you go, be safe. I'd agree. Las Vegas is very touristy, but it's still a lot of fun. We'll be right back.
1: Expensive.
0: Yeah. We'll be back. More music next. Mornings in the Country.
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8: Fox News, I'm CJ Papa. 17 Americans, one British national on the hunt of virus. Cruise ship are now in Omaha, Nebraska.
9: Two of them traveled in the plane's biocontainment unit. The passengers will be transported to the National Quarantine Unit at the University of Nebraska Medical Center, and each individual will undergo clinical assessments. They will receive care based on their conditions. That's according to the Department of Health and Human Services.
8: Fox's Alex Hogan, a French traveler and American have tested positive for the virus. Another American has mild symptoms. Press conference set for 10 a.m. Eastern. A key U.S. ally bashed by President Trump now sending help to fully reopen the Strait of Hormuz.
10: Britain's Navy says it's sending a Type 45 destroyer HMS Dragon to the Middle East. It's likely still in the Eastern Mediterranean.
8: Fox's Lucas Thompson in Dubai. Oil prices are up this morning. America's...
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11: 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A red flag warning for

0: dangerous fire conditions continues today. The Lexington community celebrated the ribbon cutting and grand opening of Roots Community Garden on Friday. Next to the First Presbyterian Church on Lincoln Street in Lexington, the garden features 20 raised planter beds with room to expand. Lutheran Family Services President and CEO Chris Tonages mentioned three big impacts the community garden will have for the Lexington area.
1: It's really centered around food security, building community, and the ability for individuals and families to have a little bit of microenterprise if they need to. So they'll have, each individual family will have a garden bed that they can, in essence, grow foods that they want, fruits and vegetables that they want to grow. And the whole goal is not only for them to supplement their food in their home, but if they have a little bit of extra, be able to use that to barter and trade with either other members of the community garden community or out in the community itself.
0: Those interested in helping with the Global Roots Community Garden may reach out to the Lexington Lutheran Family Services office at 308-532-058. The U.S. Small Business Administration is offering low-interest disaster loans to Nebraska small businesses and private nonprofit organizations impacted by drought conditions that began April 1st. The declaration covers 80 Nebraska counties, along with counties in neighboring states. Loans of up to $2 million are available with payments deferred for a year. Applications are online at sba.gov/disaster. For KRVN News, I'm Bob Brogan.
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5: Ample sunshine expected today, with daytime highs approaching 86. Winds out of the southwest, 10 to 20 miles per hour. Lows dip down to about 53 tonight, mainly clear skies. Bright sunshine tomorrow. High temperatures reach up to 81. Daytime highs approaching 85 Wednesday, under clear skies. 91 Thursday. From the River Weather Center, I'm meteorologist Paul Trombley. Currently 59.
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Good Life, Great Country, 93.1 The River, Hardy, a little help from Lainey Wilson, and Wait in the Truck. Just after 8 o'clock, Monday morning, hot today with temperatures in the mid to upper 80s, windy too, a red flag warning in effect from noon until 10 today. Russell Dickerson now, 93.1 The River.

0: Johnson and The Fall, and I know he's not talking about the seasons there, but not going to feel very fall-like today. Matter of fact, we're going to have summer-like temperatures well above average today. It looks like we're going to have sunshine and the high in the upper 80s. And let's talk about that weather right now, because we'll have another situation this afternoon. A red flag warning is going to be in effect from noon today until 10 o'clock tonight, pretty much for the entire listening area. The line comes down from O'Neill through Grand Island, through Minden, down through Franklin, and into Kansas. So most of the listening area will be in this red flag warning from noon today until 10 o'clock tonight. We're going to have southwest winds gusting up to 35 miles an hour, relative humidity only about 15%, and of course, already continuing dry conditions and no rain in sight. So please be very careful. Any fires that get started can and probably will spread quickly. So from noon until 10 today, a red flag warning that includes pretty much the entire listening area. The line goes from O'Neill to Grand Island to Minden to Franklin and down into north central Kansas. So please just be careful out there and always get your weather from the weather tab at KRVN.com.
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8: Well, the second-ranked Nebraska softball team found out their seed yesterday. They are the fourth overall seed in the upcoming NCAA tournament. And as expected, they will host a regional at Boland Stadium this weekend. Nebraska also would host a super regional if they win the Lincoln Regional. Huskers open up postseason play against South Dakota at 5:30 on Friday afternoon. Head coach Ron Revelle said the Huskers have done a great job of staying on message all season long.
9: We've been having the same message in preseason, during the season, as we've gotten into postseason, and now as we get deeper into postseason. And it's a message that has really resonated with our team, and we need to just stay with it. Like I've told you guys all along, we want to be boring. We want to be super boring.
8: Huskers will take on the Coyotes, who are the champs out of the Summit League. The Coyotes have seven kids on the roster who are Nebraska natives. They upset Omaha on Saturday en route to their first Summit League title. Now, the game before the Nebraska-South Dakota game is Louisville at Grand Canyon at 3. We will have all of the Huskers action this weekend for you on Kimmy Country. Dylan Carey doubled home two runs in a big three-run seventh inning as 25th-ranked Nebraska swept Iowa with an 8-6 victory in front of a season-high crowd of almost 8,000 yesterday afternoon at Haymarket Park. With that victory, the Huskers remain in second place in the Big Ten standings. They are back at it tomorrow night in Omaha at 6 against Creighton. We will bring you that one on 880 KRBN. After missing numerous chances throughout most of the game to score, the Lexington Minutemen finally connected for two goals in the second half, edging Gross Catholic 2-0 in the B7 district final on Saturday. Match was tied halfway through the second half before the Minutemen broke through with a goal in the 61st minute from Alex Barraza. And he says Lexington is out to show that they are still a contender.
10: Yeah, we've been doubted the whole season, and like all of our losses we had, but we ignore them because we know that our team is capable to win the big one. And we're like ready for that for sure.
8: Lexington scored again as the game expired as Jose Navarrete scored his 13th goal of the season. Lexington's now 13-5 on the year and will appear in the state tournament for a seventh straight time. They'll take on Bennington Thursday night in Omaha at 7:30. That match can be heard on Kimmy Country and at KRVN.com. Class A girls soccer tournament begins today. Kearney, who is seeded second, will play at 5:30 against Millard South. Major League Baseball action in the American League. It was Detroit over Kansas City 6-3. Tampa Bay at Boston, they were rained out. The Angels, Baltimore, Tampa Bay, Minnesota, and White Sox all picked up wins. To the National League, Philadelphia shut out Colorado 6-0. Miami, Atlanta, Arizona, and San Francisco, and San Diego all won in interleague play. Cincinnati, Texas, and Minnesota all scored wins. And in the NBA playoffs, New York with an emphatic win over Philadelphia 144-114. Minnesota stops San Antonio 114-109. That's a look at sports. For more, you can find that anytime at KRVN.com. I'm Jason Jorgensen.

0: Mornings in the Country, Monday morning. I am Gene. I am joined by Alex. Alex, I have trouble saying your name, apparently. Alex and Bryce. And did you know it's time for Bet You Didn't Know?
1: And today is National Eat What You Want Day, also known as Gene, 7 days a week.
0: Every day, baby.
2: Happy Monday, Gene.
1: I don't need to go into our well-documented run with you. Instead, we'll just entertain you.
0: Let's
1: with
0: do that.
1: Some slightly gross, bizarre facts about food in America. I've dug deep for this morning. Mm-hmm. And we kick it off with perhaps the unhealthiest restaurant appetizer in America.
2: Mozzarella sticks.
1: Nope. Specific restaurant. We go to Outback Steakhouse, where they feature a bloomin' onion.
0: Which is very
2: yummy,
0: by the way.
2: What's wrong with that?
1: It's
2: a vegetable. It's basically a salad.
1: One order can top 2,000 calories, and it packs more sodium than many people should eat in an entire day.
0: I would have never guessed that. Like, I mean, I know it's deep fried. It's going to have its issues, but it's an onion.
1: It's going to have
2: its issues?
1: A single large milkshake from Sonic. That sounds good. It can contain more sugar than 30 Oreo cookies.
2: Ooh.
0: Wow, and I had one last week, too.
1: Just imagine you mix in the Oreo into the milkshake.
0: Oh my.
1: Call that a blizzard.
2: You have to take out a small loan if you want to buy a blizzard that size.
1: Deep fried butter. Oh my gosh.
0: Never
1: Why?
0: Had it.
1: Why has this become a staple at the Texas State Fair?
0: And we tried a few deep fried items at the Nebraska State Fair, but
1: so sick at the end of that day.
0: Oh yeah, yeah, it was a lot of deep fried, but we didn't try butter, did we?
1: No, we did not try butter.
0: We had deep fried Oreos, which was surprisingly not bad, but no deep fried butter.
1: It's literally frozen butter coated in batter and dropped in a fryer, basically eating melted butter with a crunchy shell.
0: Mm-hmm. That's been cooked in something resembling butter.
1: Canned spray cheese, the kind that squirts from the can onto the cheese.
2: Great,
0: you mean straight into your mouth?
1: Mm-hmm. Is not legally cheese.
2: Cheese product?
1: Yeah, cheese
2: like
1: product.
2: Velveeta.
1: And yesterday for Mother's Day, we made pancakes before church in the morning. And I was looking at the syrup that we have in the house, and I was like, why doesn't it say maple syrup? It just says maple. So I flip it around and look at the ingredients list. Number one ingredient in this syrup.
2: Sugar.
1: High fructose corn syrup.
2: Yep.
1: There was no maple anywhere. Maple
2: extract.
0: Maple flavor.
1: Ugh.
0: All right.
1: We should probably do better in America, but here I am telling you about what we ate yesterday.
0: Well, that's because it's Eat Whatever You Want Day. So celebrate that by, well, of course, eating whatever you want. And tune in to us for more Mornings in the Country coming up.
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9: For KRVN News, I'm Bob Brogan. The Nebraska Biocontainment Unit was activated ahead of the arrival of U.S. citizens from the cruise ship associated with a hantavirus outbreak. Those passengers were expected to land in Omaha early today, and in fact, they have. One passenger will be transported to the Nebraska Biocontainment Unit upon arrival, while other passengers will go to the National Quarantine Unit for assessment and monitoring. The passenger who is going to the biocontainment unit tested positive for the virus but does not have any symptoms. They were managed separately from other passengers during transport using appropriate biocontainment measures. They will be monitored in the biocontainment unit. Out of an abundance of caution and follow-up testing will be performed. Meanwhile, infectious disease specialist Dr. Michael Osterholm talks about the virus.
10: In the United States, there are about 30 cases a year on average, and they mostly occur west of the Mississippi. About 96% are west of the Mississippi, and it has to do with the kind of mouse that lives west of the Mississippi, a deer mouse, and they're the ones that really contain the virus.
9: Passengers from at least 12 countries disembarked last month, sparking an international scramble to trace possible exposure. Nebraska Medicine and UNMC experts are expected to join federal, state, and local partners to update the community this morning. The passengers will be housed in the National Quarantine Unit, according to Nebraska Medicine. This facility is the only federally funded quarantine unit in the U.S., a place to safely house and monitor those who may have been exposed to high-consequence infectious diseases. For KRVN News, I'm Bob Brogan.
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13: Ample sunshine expected today with daytime highs approaching 86. Winds out of the southwest, 10 to 20 miles per hour. Lows dip down to about 53 tonight, mainly clear skies. Bright sunshine tomorrow. High temperatures reach up to 81. Daytime highs approaching 85 Wednesday under clear skies. 91 Thursday. From the River Weather Center, I'm meteorologist Paul Frombly. Currently 59.
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0: Life, great country, 93.1 The River. That is how forever feels, Kenny Chesney. 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
3: 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Grains are higher to kick off a very busy week. Iran countered the U.S. proposed peace plan with their own deal that President Trump has deemed unacceptable, which has pushed crude higher this morning. And along with war news, we'll also have the USDA crop progress and export inspections report today, followed by Tuesday's updated WASD reports. Plus, all eyes now turn toward this week's summit between the U.S. and China. And the discussions are expected to center on Chinese purchases of U.S. agricultural, energy, and aerospace products. Additionally, the House will vote on nationwide year-round E15 gasoline sales, and all of those factors will be influencing our commodity trade here this week. May corn is up 4 3/4 at 461, July up 2.5 at 474, December up 3 at 496.5. May soybeans up 11 at 1205.25, July up 9 at 1217, November up 6 3/4 at 1196.25. July Chicago wheat is up 8 at 627, September up 7.5 at 641.75. July Kansas City wheat up 7 at 682.75, September up 7 at 693.5. July soybean meal is up 370 at 323.30, July bean oil up 43 at 74.75. June live cattle are up $1.62 at 250.52, August up 162 at 245.72. August feeders up 177 at 366, September up 192 at 364.15. June lean hogs are up 95 cents at 99.60, July up 77 at 103.97. That's a look at your opening markets. 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

0: big apple or something. No, I don't disagree.
1: So lame.
0: I don't disagree. But that's what
1: not
0: it was.
1: Not advocating for people to get in trouble or get hurt.
0: So, no word on the unsanctioned. Yeah. Oh, what
1: here's
0: we got?
1: What the residence page says. It says seniors rode their bikes to school.
0: That's it? They rode their bikes
1: and
0: to school?
1: Traffic. There's only one way to get to the school, one highway. So, I'm guessing it's just slowed things down for a little bit.
2: All right. Well, I guess be careful
0: That's
2: then.
0: That's boring.
1: Please be advised. Unsanctioned. Goodness gracious.
2: We'll do some sanctioned great music, and we'll do that next Mornings in the Country.
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Great Country 93.1 The River, just after 9 o'clock. Turn this truck around. That is Jordan Davis. I am Gene. Jason Aldean now. Dirt Road Anthem 93.1 The River.

0: Lefty is her name, and that song is called Boston. Well, we're going to be going near Boston this fall, and we're inviting you to join us. The New England Fall Foliage Tour is coming up for our 75th birthday. We're returning to the classics like the trips and tours, and we got another big one coming up this fall where you can join our very own Kathy Armagost for 9 days, not just checking out the fall colors in New England, but lots of great tours like the Norman Rockwell Museum, going to be going to the city of Salem, and lots of other cool places, and we're going to be doing it this fall. 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
6: For KRVN News, I'm Bob Brogan. A red flag warning continues for today. 17 Americans and a British citizen evacuated from the cruise ship hit with the deadly outbreak of coronavirus arrived in the U.S. early today. One American on the repatriation flight began showing symptoms of coronavirus, and another tested mildly PCR positive for the Andes virus, the Department of Health and Human Services said Sunday evening. Both passengers were traveling in the plane's biocontainment units out of an abundance of caution, HHS said. The passenger who tested positive was not experiencing symptoms, according to a statement from the University of Nebraska Medical Center. The flight landed at Epley Airfield in Omaha, and a convoy, ambulance, and multiple buses arrived early today at the National Quarantine Unit at the University of Nebraska Medical Center. Friday morning was the ribbon cutting for the new Global Roots Community Garden, sponsored by Lutheran Family Services. Next to the First Presbyterian Church on Lincoln Street in Lexington, the garden features 20 raised planter beds with room to expand. With other locations in Omaha, the Global Roots Community Garden program has over 150 individuals enrolled, which has produced 68,000 pounds of food and provided access to nutritious food to over 650 people. Those interested in helping with the Global Roots Community Garden can reach out to the Lexington Lutheran Family Services office at 308-532-0587. 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
11: 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Midwest Septic, keeping things flowing the right way.
12: Ample sunshine expected today, with daytime highs approaching 86. Winds out of the southwest, 10 to 20 miles per hour. Lows dip down to about 53 tonight, mainly clear skies. Bright sunshine tomorrow. High temperatures reach up to 81. Daytime highs approaching 85 Wednesday, under clear skies. 91 Thursday. From the River Weather Center, I'm meteorologist Paul Frombly. Right now, it's 66 degrees.
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0: Life, Great Country, 93.1 The River. That is Corey Kent, and that one is called Empty Words, keeping you on top of what's happening with the weather. Now, today is going to be unseasonably warm. This time of year, it should be around 70 degrees. We're going to see a high approaching 90 today, probably top out in the upper 80s and sunshine. And that brings us to a red flag warning today, a red flag warning from noon until 10 tonight. And of course, that means we're going to have conditions that are very favorable for fires, critical fire weather conditions, either occurring now or will shortly, with a combination of strong winds, low relative humidity, and warm temperatures. Of course, I mentioned it'll be a close to 90 today. We're going to have relative humidity about 15% and southwest winds gusting up to 35 miles an hour. And that will give us this red flag warning from noon until 10 today. You can find more information about this and all of your weather underneath the weather tab at KRVN.com. And I'll be right back with more music right around the corner.
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5: 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Benefits include health insurance, time off, retirement, beef, horse, and tack allowance, and care for up to three horses on site. 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

life, great country, 93.1 The River. Justin Moore with a woman you love. And that is going to wrap things up for me. 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
6: Ample sunshine expected today, with daytime highs approaching 86. Winds out of the southwest, 10 to 20 miles per hour. Lows dip down to about 53 tonight, mainly clear skies. Bright sunshine tomorrow. High temperatures reach up to 81. Daytime highs approaching 85 Wednesday, under clear skies. 91 Thursday. From the River Weather Center, I'm meteorologist Paul Frombly. Right now, it's 66 degrees.
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1: It's Michael Ray, Whiskey and Rain on 93.1 The River. Jason Jorgensen with you on this sunny Monday. Hope you had a great Mother's Day. Weather was nice. Can't beat that. And up next on The River, here's Ella Langley.

Dustin Lynch on 93.1 The River. Don't forget, we have hit the backstretch with our morning host, Mo Down. You just have a few more days left. Get registered to win. Not only do you get the mower, but our crew shows up at your place and will mow some of your yard. So register today. Here's Morgan Wallen.

0: Hate How You Look on 93.1 The River. Is it just me, or is that kind of a Nate Smith like sounding tune? The more I hear it, I'm like, maybe that should have been Nate Smith singing that one. Anyway, a 93-second news update from the KRVN News Center is just moments away, along with music from Lee Bryce and Luke Combs on Nebraska's Country Station.
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6: When Justin and Karen Morris of Cozad heard fellow Cozadian Kyle Rimpley needed a liver transplant, they both applied to see if they were a match. Justin's application was processed first, and he was a match. Justin applied in January and then started the testing process in February. By Easter weekend, Justin and Karen headed to Mayo Clinic for Justin to donate 66% of his liver that following Monday, April 6th. Justin talks about how the day of the surgery went.
7: It all happened real quick, it seemed like, from the very beginning of it till now. Some of it was quick enough, it was even hard to process some of it. But the day of, it was an early morning and went through surgery there and came out and went to recovery.
8: Yeah, what was the experience after getting out of surgery?
7: I'm not going to say it was the funnest, but it's been a long couple weeks, but every day is getting a little better.
6: Doctors told Justin he would be back to normal and his liver fully regenerated within 4 to 6 months from the surgery. Despite the long road between the application process, surgery, to recovery, Justin said he would do it again. You can hear the full interview with Justin and his wife, Karen, under the podcast tab at krvn.com. Well, 17 Americans and a British citizen evacuated from the cruise ship hit with a deadly outbreak of hantavirus arrived in the U.S. early this morning. One American on the flight began showing symptoms of the virus, and another tested mildly PCR positive for the Andes virus. That's according to the Department of Health and Human Services yesterday. Both passengers were traveling in the plane's biocontainment units out of an abundance of caution. The passenger who tested positive was not experiencing symptoms, according to a statement from the University of Nebraska Medical Center. For KRVN News, I'm Ellen Simmons.
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12: Ample sunshine expected today with daytime highs approaching 86. Winds out of the southwest, 10 to 20 miles per hour. Lows dip down to about 53 tonight, mainly clear skies. Bright sunshine tomorrow. High temperatures reach up to 81. Daytime highs approaching 85 Wednesday under clear skies. 91 Thursday. From the River Weather Center, I'm meteorologist Paul Frombly. Right now, 71.
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0: If you're out doing some farming today, well, there you go. There's a farming song. Hardy, Tim McGraw, Eric Church, MacArthur on 93.1 The River. On the way, music from Tyler Hubbard and one of the biggest cover songs of all time in country music, Brooks and Dunn and Maya Maria is just minutes away on the river.
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Tyler Hubbard and 5'9" on 93.1 The River. Jason Jorgensen with you. Well, I talked about it earlier this hour, but in the history of cover songs, there have been some big ones. But this one from back in the day still holds up. Here's Brooks and Dunn with their version of My Maria. Good life, great country on the river.

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15: 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July corn is up 3.5 at 474.75. December up 3.75 at 497.25. July soybeans up 6.75 at 1214.75. November up 6.5 at 1196. July Chicago.

0: 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July corn is up 4.5 at 475.75. December up 4.5 at 498. July soybeans up 5.5 at 1213.5. November up 5.25 at 1194.75. July Chicago wheat up 14.5 at 633.5. September up 14 at 648. July Kansas City wheat is up 8.5 at 684.25. September up 8.75 at 695.25. June live cattle are down 60 cents at 248.32. August down 122 at 242.87. August feeders are down 467 at 359.55. September down 450 at 357.72. And June lean hogs are up 57 cents at 99.17. July up 32 at 103.52. That's a check of your markets. 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
1: With this Grain IQ Minute, I'm Alex Makavica. A new episode of Grain IQ takes a closer look at what's changing in grain storage capacity. Grain storage growth has stalled, even as yields keep climbing. For years, storage and production grew bushel for bushel, but that's no longer the case.
2: We've added, in the last 5 or 6 years, almost nothing on net. Now, obviously, people are still building new elevators, farmers are still building new bins, but old ones are, you know, wearing out, and the growth in aggregate storage capacity is essentially stopped.
1: That's Joe Jansen, an economist at the University of Illinois. He says that comes in spite of the fact that crop production continues to grow. So what does that mean for your farming operation? Less cushion in the system, he says, could lead to tighter logistics and more pressure on basis when disruptions hit. Hear this full conversation on the Grain IQ podcast, wherever you find your podcasts. This project is...
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6: Bright sunshine this afternoon with a high of 86. Winds out of the southwest, 10 to 20 miles per hour. Mainly clear skies tonight, 53. Bright sunshine expected tomorrow. Daytime highs approaching 81. Highs around 85 Wednesday under clear skies. 93 Thursday. From the River Weather Center, I'm meteorologist Paul Frombly. Right now, 77.
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0: It's Morgan Wallen in Whiskey Glasses on 93.1 The River. I'm Jason Jorgensen. Glad to have you along on Nebraska's Country Station. Just ahead, tag team music from a while back from Brad Paisley and Carrie Underwood. Up next, here comes Riley Green and Change My Mind.
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Brad Paisley and Carrie Underwood, Remind Me, on 93.1 The River. Hey, just a reminder, we will have a bit of a changing of the guard this afternoon. Adam Smith, who has been on the afternoon show for close to 25 years here on The River, and on our sister station, Light 93, before that. Well, he is going to be giving way this week. His last show on The River is tomorrow. Then replacing him on Wednesday will be Alex Hamaki. So we are very excited to have Alex on board, but also we want to thank Adam for all of his work over the years here at KRVN.

0: their latest in Wrong Hearts, 93.1 The River. A news update is just ahead on the river, along with a back-in-the-day replay from Shania.
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1: Well, the race for 2026 is heating up in Nebraska. The statewide primary election is tomorrow, with several key Republican endorsements from President Trump, including incumbent U.S. Senator Pete Ricketts and Republican Governor Jim Pillen, who both face Republican challengers. For Nebraska's three U.S. House seats, Republicans and Democrats are battling in primaries, including in the state's 2nd District, where Republican Representative Don Bacon bowed out of a re-election bid, leaving 6 Democratic candidates to battle it out to face presumptive Republican nominee Trump-backed Brinker Harding. Well, 17 Americans and a British citizen evacuated from the cruise ship hit with a deadly outbreak of hantavirus arrived in the U.S. early this morning. One American on the flight began showing symptoms of hantavirus, and another tested mildly PCR positive for the Andes virus. The Department of Health and Human Services said this yesterday. Both passengers were traveling in the plane's biocontainment units out of an abundance of caution. The passenger who tested positive was not experiencing symptoms, according to a statement from the University of Nebraska Medical Center. The flight landed at Epley Airfield in Omaha, and a convoy, ambulance, and multiple buses arrived early this morning at the National Quarantine Unit at the University of Nebraska Medical Center. Nebraska Republican Senator Pete Ricketts says the passengers will be well taken care of.
6: We've dealt with Ebola, we dealt with COVID, we evacuated the people from the Diamond Princess, and we will do a great job of taking care of these folks. The people who we've taken care of in the past have had rave reviews about the quality of the facilities.
1: Officials have repeatedly stressed the outbreak will not lead to another pandemic like in 2020. For KRVN News, I'm Ellen Simmons. 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
2: Ample sunshine expected this afternoon with daytime highs approaching 86. Southwesterly winds 10 to 20 miles per hour. Lows level off around 53. Tonight, mainly clear skies. Daytime highs approaching 81. Tomorrow, ample sunshine expected. From the River Weather Center, I'm meteorologist Jennifer Wojcicki. Currently 79.
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1: It's Dylan Scott and what he'll never have on 93.1 The River. Well, there you have Husker softball fever. A lot of people do. The Huskers have had a year to remember. They're the number 4 national seed. They began the NCAA tournament on Friday afternoon at 5:30 against South Dakota. And you can catch the game on Kemi Country. We will have Huskers softball as far as they go. All starts Friday, 5:30. Excited to bring you that matchup and a number of others, we hope, on Kemi Country. Or if it works out, we'll throw those over on 880 KRVN. Just head this afternoon on the River. It's Parmalee and Take My Name.
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It's Parmalee. And Take My Name on 93.1 The River. Jason Jorgensen with you this lunch hour. Hey, be careful out there today. The red flag warning is back. Figures to be dry and warm for the most part this week. Hopefully, maybe we pick up a little more precipitation this week, but take it easy out there today with that red flag warning for River Country. Here's Hardy.

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6: Ample sunshine expected this afternoon, with daytime highs approaching 86. Southwest winds 15 to 20 miles per hour. Tonight, lows dip down to about 53. High temperatures reach up to 81. Tomorrow, bright sunshine expected. From the River Weather Center, I'm meteorologist Jennifer Vujicic. Right now, 79.
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Morgan Wallen, and I Got Better on 93.1 The River. Jason Jorgensen with you. Hope you are having a five-star Monday across the region. Hopefully it's going as well as a Monday can. And up next, here's Stopless Country from Jelly Roll and Son of a Sinner.

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Chris Jensen, me and a beer can on 93.1 The River. State soccer is firing up in Omaha today. The Kearney High girls play at 5:30. Best of luck to them. To find out more about the big tournament, find a big write-up. 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And up next, here's Jason Aldean and Big Green Tractor.

0: It's Bailey Zimmerman and Religiously on 93.1 The River. A news update from the KRVN News Center is just ahead. Also from our Whatever Happened to Pylon. I really like this guy. I thought he'd turn into a big star. Didn't happen, but 15 years ago, he left us some great songs. Just ahead this afternoon is Dave and Nail and whatever she's got on the river.
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3: 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We're delivering results, and we'll keep working till the job is done. I'm Adrian Smith, candidate for Congress, and I approve this message.
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6: Work will begin next Monday, May 18th, on I-80 between Brady and Gothenburg from milepost 205 to milepost 213, according to the Nebraska Department of Transportation. Paulson Incorporated of Cozad is the contractor for this project. Work includes bridge repairs and asphalt paving. Traffic will be maintained with temporary lane closures. A 12-foot width restriction will be in effect. Anticipated completion is October 2026. The purpose of this project is to preserve the transportation asset, improve the reliability of the transportation system, and perpetuate the mobility of the traveling public. Motorists are reminded to drive cautiously in and near work zones, to buckle up, and to put phones down. President Trump is set to visit China for a summit with Chinese leader Xi Jinping later this week, but Nebraska Republican Senator Pete Ricketts says the U.S. should start cutting its ties to China.
7: We need to be looking at other markets to be able to place our products because Communist China has just demonstrated they're not great to deal with.
6: The two leaders are expected to discuss tariffs and trade tensions, as well as China's support for Iran. Several CEOs were also invited to join the president in his visit to China. You can find more news at KRVN.com. I'm Ellen Simmons.
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13: Ample sunshine expected this afternoon with daytime highs approaching 86. Southwest winds 15 to 20 miles per hour. Tonight, lows dip down to about 53. High temperatures reach up to 81. Tomorrow, bright sunshine expected. From the River Weather Center, I'm meteorologist Jennifer Vujicic. Right now, it's 82 degrees.
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0: it goes like good life, this. Great country on 93.1 The River, Thomas Rhett, and it goes like this. Hey, our meet and greets continue tomorrow across the region as we continue to celebrate Beef Month. Tomorrow, our crew will be in Arapahoe at the City Park. This is being put on by the great folks from First Central Bank. Our crew will be there from 11:30 until 1, so keep that in mind. Tomorrow in Arapahoe for lunch, stop on by from 11:30 until 1, or until the burgers run out. Sometimes that happens. Sometimes you don't want to be there tardy. But we will be serving Nebraska beef burgers, chips, and a drink, all free. All starts tomorrow in Arapahoe at 11:30.
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Scotty McCreary, this is it. 93.1 The River in my Before I Go segment. Well, if you're really hungry today, well, today is National Eat What You Want Day. No diets or restrictions, just live a little. Recent Harris poll found pizza is still America's favorite food. You know, there's been a lot of changes in our country over the last 20-25 years, but good to see some things stay the same. 21% say that is their favorite food. Steak is second, followed by burgers, tacos, and mac and cheese. I don't know about you. I'm a finicky eater, but I can't disagree with any of those. So there you go. That is it for me. Thanks for tuning in. Adam's in after 2, and I'll leave you with John Party and Boots Up.

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4: With the check of your closing markets, I'm Lacey Shippey on the Rural Radio Network. July corn up four today at 475 and a quarter. December up four and a quarter at 497 and three quarters. July soybeans up a nickel at 1213. November up five and a quarter at 1194 and three quarters. July Chicago wheat up 15 at 634. September up 14 and three quarters at 648 and three quarters. July Kansas City wheat up 10 and a half at 686 and a quarter. September up 10 and three quarters at 697 and a quarter. June live cattle up 50 cents at 249.40. August down 55 at 243.55. August feeders were down 192 at 362.30. September down 207 at 360.15. June lean hogs were up 160 at $100.22. July up 145 at 104.65. That's a look at your closing markets. 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
2: Ample sunshine expected this afternoon with daytime highs approaching 86. South winds 15 to 20 miles per hour. Lows level off around 55. Tonight, mainly clear skies. High temperatures reach up to 81. Tomorrow, mainly clear skies. From the River Weather Center, I'm meteorologist Jennifer Wojcicki. Currently 82.
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0: Lexington.

Morgan Wallen and Eric Church. Good afternoon. It's Adam Smith. I hope this Monday is working out pretty well for you. It's just after 2 o'clock. Jordan Davis, Turn This Truck Around on 93.1 The

Brett Young. Coming up midweek, we'll have another Wurstog Wednesday Song of the Day from BHA Real Estate and the Home Agency, and a chance for you to win tickets to see William Clark Green and Noah James at Wurstog on June 13th. Here's John Morgan and Jason Aldean, Friends Like That on 90.

0: Holmes received an honorary degree of music from Appalachian State University in Boone, North Carolina. He attended from 08 to 2012, but he left just before completing his criminal justice degree so he could be a country music superstar. Congratulations to the area graduates that either graduated this past Saturday or Sunday or have a graduation coming up. 93 seconds of news coming up in just a little bit. Also, your river weather forecast, plus music from Gavin Adcock and Dierks Bentley.
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2: 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So that involves a hip arthroscopy, a small surgery, just involves a few poke holes. And with this, I can treat some pathology such as labral tears as well as hip impingement. I also offer typical joint replacements as well as treating athletic type injuries as well. I am Dr. Eric Heidman, and I am a proud member of the team at Hastings Orthopedics and Mary Lanning Healthcare.
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5: Well, Governor Jim Pillen requested last week that President Donald Trump issue a major disaster declaration related to severe wildfires that impacted the state from March through April. The funding will assist with covering the cost of damage to public infrastructure that occurred as a result of the Morro, Cottonwood, Ashby, and Minor fires. More than 821,000 acres were burned in those four fires. The request includes Arthur, Garden, Grant, Lincoln, and Morrow counties and would help cover damage to roads, bridges, and power infrastructure. Preliminary damage estimates by FEMA and the Nebraska Emergency Management Agency have reached nearly $9.7 million, with state officials saying federal assistance is needed to support long-term recovery efforts. Well, Justin Morris of Cozad donated 66% of his liver to fellow Cozadian Kyle Rimpley on April 6 at Mayo Clinic. Justin and his wife, Karen, both went through the application process to be tested as a potential match, and Justin was. About 2 weeks after the surgery, we asked if Justin and Karen would do it again if the opportunity presented itself.
6: I would. It hasn't been fun and easy, but you see the life that you saved. It makes you feel better.
7: You know, now that Justin's on the other side, I still have the feelings that, well, somebody should benefit if I don't need all my organs, or, you know, if somebody needs something and I can provide it, then why wouldn't I?
5: Justin's doctor said it would take about 4 to 6 months before he's back to 100% with his liver completely regenerated by then. To listen to Justin and Karen's full story, go to KRVN.com under the podcast tab. For KRVN News, I'm Ellen Simmons.
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11: Ample sunshine expected this afternoon with daytime highs approaching 86. South winds 15 to 20 miles per hour. Lows level off around 55. Tonight, mainly clear skies. High temperatures reach up to 81. Tomorrow, mainly clear skies. From the River Weather Center, I'm meteorologist Jennifer Vujicki. Currently, it's 83 degrees.
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11: As we celebrate Beef Month, did you know Nebraska has the top three beef cow counties in the United States? Cherry County takes the number one spot with 166,000 cows. 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

It's been a fun 25 years, but beginning Wednesday, you're going to have a new host on the River Afternoon Show. 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
4: Why does Nebraska celebrate Beef Month? 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
14: With ag information on the Rural Radio Network, I'm Steve White. Interest in field peas continues to grow. Now producers can see how varieties perform and see the latest research. The West Central Extension Center in North Platte is hosting a field pea plot tour this Wednesday. Producers can see 20 acres of field peas in dryland setting, including spring and winter varieties, plus agronomic studies and peas grown on corn and wheat residue. Extension specialists invite you to walk the peas and help shape the future of field pea production. And if you miss it, they're hosting plot tours in southwest Nebraska on Thursday as well. A measure before Congress would legalize E15 year-round nationwide once and for all. Nebraska Senator Deb Fischer is once again a sponsor.
15: We have seen waivers for the last 5 years for the year-round sale of E15. The sky has not fallen, and it is very, very helpful to farm community. But yet, it's very, very difficult to make that certain and get it done as a bill to get this into law. Appreciate this administration and previous administrations when they would give those waivers. It's important to do that, but we need the certainty.
14: Fisher says farmers are hopeful to see the bill get across the finish line soon.
15: This being a year-round solution to some of their issues.
14: The measure stands separate from the so-called skinny farm bill passed by the House, now awaiting Senate action. For more ag news, including the Final Bell podcast, as well as Grain IQ, the weekly market roundup, and cattle call, check it all out at ruralradionetwork.com.

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9: Ample sunshine expected this afternoon with daytime highs approaching 86. South winds 15 to 20 miles per hour. Lows level off around 55. Tonight, mainly clear skies. High temperatures reach up to 81. Tomorrow, mainly clear skies. From the River Weather Center, I'm meteorologist Jennifer Vujicki. Currently, it's 84 degrees.
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after 3 o'clock. It's Adam Smith with you on 93.1 The River. Tomorrow we're going to be grilling those meet-and-greet burgers in Arapaho. We'll be set up in the park with First Central Bank. Burgers will be ready to go by 11:30. Come join us, won't you? Here's Corey Kent, Wild as Her, on 93.1 The River, Nebraska's Country Station.

super catchy song from the newest viral sensation, Stella Lefty. That's called Boston. Continuous Country on 93.1 The River. I'm Adam Smith. Coming up, The Voice welcoming in a new coach. We'll tell you who it is. We'll play a song from him, too. Here's Gary Allen watching airplanes on 93.1 The River, Nebraska's country station.

0: place on TV beyond Marshalls, as he'll be joining The Voice as a coach this fall. He'll be joining Kelly Clarkson and Adam Levine. Kelly even sent him his very own spinny chair to celebrate the announcement. They still need one more coach, though, yet to be named, because there's four typically, right? 93 seconds of news coming up. Also, your river weather forecast on 93.1 The River.
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6: Today, North Platte High School was placed in a secure at 11:58 a.m. following a threatening swatting phone call reporting a potential danger outside of North Platte High School. Law enforcement immediately responded and worked alongside school officials while all district safety protocols were followed. At approximately 1:20 p.m. after a thorough search of the premises, law enforcement determined there was no threat or danger to students or staff, and the secure was lifted. The North Platte Police Department is aware that other schools across Nebraska also received similar threatening messages today, and they add that they are grateful for the swift response from law enforcement, the cooperation of staff and students, and the patience and support of the community as all worked together to ensure everyone's safety. Federal, state, local health care experts and state officials held a news conference in Omaha on Monday morning after Americans exposed to hantavirus on a cruise ship in Spain arrived overnight. A plane carrying the passengers landed just before 2:30 a.m. on Monday at Epley Airfield. They were then taken to the Nebraska Medicine at UNMC campus. Participants included Governor Jim Pillen, who assured that Americans exposed to hantavirus will be taken good care of in Omaha.
7: As I could speak directly to the passengers who are now calling Nebraska and UNMC home for the coming days, we're glad that you're here. We're going to ensure that you have the best world-class care possible.
6: Others taking part in the briefing were University of Nebraska President Jeffrey Gold and leaders of the National Quarantine Unit and Nebraska Biocontainment Unit, along with federal health officials. During the 9 a.m. briefing, officials clarified that 18 people were brought to Omaha. One tested positive but was not showing symptoms. 15 are in quarantine at Nebraska Medicine and are not showing any symptoms and have not tested positive. The one American who tested positive but doesn't have any symptoms was expected to go straight to the Nebraska Biocontainment Unit, which is separate from the quarantine unit where the rest of the exposed passengers will be treated as needed. Reporting for KRVN News, I'm John Willis.
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12: Ample sunshine expected this afternoon with daytime highs approaching 86. South winds 15 to 20 miles per hour. Lows level off around 55. Tonight, mainly clear skies. High temperatures reach up to 81. Tomorrow, mainly clear skies. From the River Weather Center, I'm meteorologist Jennifer Vujicki. Currently, it's 84 degrees.
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0: That is Michael Ray. We're going to give away that new lawnmower very soon. The only use that that lawnmower is going to have on it is that of Jason Jorgensen and Scott Foster, hopefully mowing your yard. Sign up as many times as you can between now and the end of the contest, which is coming up in mere days. The morning host Mowdown. Details, official rules, all of it under fun and games at krvn.com. 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
4: 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They'll be three-year-old to short-term, bred to K-cattle, Semi-Angus bulls due August 15th for 60 days. In the pair division, Haythorn Land and Cattle, 148 Angus and black, white, face, and red cows with 175-pound calves at side. They're all short solid to short term, and another 30 with 125-pound calves at side, also short solid and short term. Here's Brandon Newton, 100 Angus black, white face, and a few red cows with 200-pound calves at side. They'll be short solid and short term cows. RSP Cattle LLC, 80 Angus cows with Angus calves at side. They're all first calf to 9-year olds, a complete dispersion. The Logan Ranch, 51 head of Angus heifers with their first calf at side, weighing 150 pounds. Here's the Dove Ranch, 40 head of Angus and black, white face, short term cows with 250-pound calves at side. Jason Koberstein, 30 head of Angus cows with calves at side. They'll be 3-year-old to 8-year-olds and tagged to match. Lee Struckmeyer, 30 black and red Angus heifers with red Angus sired calves at side. Here's Mark Wilson, 30 head of Angus heifers with March born calves at side. Here's Sioux Ranch, 17 Angus heifers with 150-pound calves at side. All this and many more valued consignments this Wednesday, May 13th at Ogallala Livestock regular sale with a special stock cow and cow calf pair sale.
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That's Zach Brown Band, the American Idol. Finale is tonight. They will crown their new champion. Luke Bryan is set to debut a new song called Fish Hunt Golf Drink on the show. And he's supposed to sing a duet with his contestant. They're going to do a Dwight Yoakam song, Thousand Miles from Nowhere, tonight on ABC. 3-hour Idol wrap-up show. Here's Luke along with George Burge, their new one, On the River.

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11: There's a lot, obviously, here this week. Over on the bean side, I think the bigger factor that's kind of being followed is the President Trump and President Xi China meeting here later this week. I think late Wednesday into Thursday and Friday is kind of when they're expected to meet here. Over the next few days. And I think that's given the beans a little bit of premium being put back in that market. Obviously, you saw the correction kind of led by crude oil late last week. And you're seeing a little bit of a bounce here Friday and into today's close. I think the market's just kind of, again, putting a little bit of premium into the market ahead of that meeting.
10: That again was Austin Schroeder with Brugler Marketing and Management, our guest on today's Channel Final Bell. 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
20: Lows level off around 55 tonight under mainly clear skies. Winds out of the south, 10 to 20 miles per hour. Mainly clear skies tomorrow. Daytime highs approaching 81. Clear skies tomorrow night. Lows level off around 43. From the River Weather Center, I'm meteorologist Jennifer Vujicic-Ski. Currently, it's 84 degrees.
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Well, we've got good news for those people who pack a flashlight for a daytime road trip. Science says your worrying might actually be helping. We'll tell you how so coming up in about 7 minutes. Lainey Wilson now on 93.1 The River, Nebraska's country station. I've got Ian Munsick on the way, too.

0: Love is Blind. It's new for me in Munsick. 93.1 The River. Nebraska's country station, Miranda Lambert, and your river weather is on the way. There's a new study that says certain kinds of anxiety may help people live longer. Researchers looked at more than 400,000 people and found that not all worriers are built the same. Now, what kind of worrier are you? The bad kind is where the stress spirals until your brain turns one weird noise in the house into a Dateline episode. But there's also a cautious kind of worry. Scientists call it ERIS, E-R-I-S. Basically, it means you're alert, but you're not falling apart. Those folks had a 35% lower risk of death over 15 years, probably because they smoke less, exercise more, eat better, go to the doctor before something starts getting worse. So maybe checking your stove three times before you leave on vacation isn't paranoia. Maybe it's cardio for your survival instincts. That's kind of what the scientists and the researchers seem to think. 93 Second of News coming up on the river.
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2: 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As Nebraskans, many times we're very, very modest, and sometimes I don't think we appreciate all that we have, and that's what we do, is we help people build their hometown to be a community of choice for this generation and the next.
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3: At least two high schools have been impacted after threats made at the schools that authorities believed were a form of swatting. The Alliance High School was placed on lockdown following a bomb threat earlier in the day. All other Alliance public schools were placed on a temporary hold status. Police and Alliance says investigations indicate the threat was likely not credible, but in the interest of student and staff safety, school administration decided to evacuate the high school. The Alliance Police Department is actively investigating the threat and working closely with school officials to ensure the safety of students, staff, and the community. North Platte High School was also placed in a secure today. The race for 2026 is heating up in Nebraska. The statewide primary election is Tuesday, with several key Republican endorsements from President Trump, including incumbent U.S. Senator Pete Ricketts and Republican Governor Jim Pillen, who both face Republican challengers. For Nebraska's three U.S. House seats, Republicans and Democrats are battling in primaries, including in the state's 2nd District, where Republican Representative Don Bacon bowed out of a re-election bid, leaving six Democratic candidates to battle it out to face presumptive Republican nominee Trump-backed Brinker Harding. The American passengers from the cruise ship at the center of a hantavirus outbreak are now quarantined in Omaha. Assistant Secretary of Health Dr. Brian Christine gave a general assessment of hantavirus.
5: The risk of hantavirus to the general public remains very, very low. The Andes variant of this virus does not spread easily, and it requires prolonged close contact with someone who is already symptomatic.
3: The CDC says passengers will undergo weeks of home monitoring once they get back to their own homes. The World Health Organization also says that this is not a COVID-19 type of pandemic. The hantavirus is contracted primarily by breathing in particles from rodent waste. but this particular strain can spread human to human in some circumstances. Reporting for KRVN News, I'm John Willis.
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9: Lows of aloft around 55 tonight under mainly clear skies. Winds out of the south 10 to 20 miles per hour. Mainly clear skies tomorrow. Daytime highs approaching 81. Clear skies tomorrow night. Lows of aloft around 43. From the River Weather Center, I'm meteorologist Jennifer Vujicic. Currently, it's 85 degrees.
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0: Artie with Tim McGraw and Eric Church on 93.1 The River. Come have a burger with us in Arapahoe tomorrow. Our next meet and greet, Beef Month Burger Grill Out, will be at the City Park in Arapahoe with First Central Bank. Burgers will be ready by 11:30. We'll serve until 1 o'clock or as long as we have food left. And come on, we'll be talking with folks from First Central Bank on the air as well. Hope you'll come join us in Arapahoe tomorrow. Jordan Davis and Zach Topp are on the way from 93.1 The River.
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0: Up on Sunday, Shania Twain will be hosted, and Zach Top says he cannot wait to meet her.
1: My dad still has a crush on her, and that was a lot of what we listened to when I was growing up. My sisters just loved her, so we listened to a ton of that, among the other George Straits and Alan Jacksons and stuff like that. She was a true trendsetter, I guess you could say. Not a trend follower, that's for sure. She was doing her own thing when she came out, and hopefully I'll get to meet her. I won't act like too much of an idiot around her.
0: Zach Top setting his own trends these days. There he was talking about Shania Twain. Here's Sounds Like the Radio.

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12: 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Starting with Ag Valley Co-op Edison, corn 420, beans 1103, wheat 606. Eustis corn 420, beans 1093, wheat 596. North Platte corn 430, beans 1098, wheat 601. Kappa Ethanol in Minden, corn is at 445. Kappa Grain in Elm Creek, corn is at 430, beans 1143. Country Partners Gothenburg, corn 431, beans 1118, wheat 596. Farnham corn 421, beans 1103, wheat 596. Nebraska corn processing in Cambridge, corn is at 440, and CHS Loomis, corn is at 425, beans 1133. 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
1: Lows level off around 55 tonight under mainly clear skies. Winds out of the south, 10 to 20 miles per hour. Mainly clear skies tomorrow. Daytime highs approaching 81. Clear skies tomorrow night. Lows level off around 43. From the River Weather Center, I'm meteorologist Jennifer Vujicic. Currently, it's 85 degrees.
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With you for a couple more days, and then I'm going to hand the reins over to Alex Hammerkey. 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Here's Ernest and Morgan Wallen with Flower Shops.

That's Cody Johnson on 93.1 The River. Who would Kane Brown put on his Mount Rushmore of country music? His answer might surprise you, and I've got it coming up. Here's Alan Jackson with The River Rewind on 93.1 The River. And the Drive at 5, powered by Heartland Chevrolet.

0: 1.1 The River. He was asked on a podcast recently to list his Mount Rushmore of country music, and he started out really well. He said George Strait, then he said Morgan Wallen, then he said Shania Twain. That's three. He needed a fourth person, and Kane Brown said he'd choose Ella Langley, but it's too early in his career, so instead he went with himself.
1: Yeah.
0: He put himself at that. I mean, that's self-confidence. Maybe it's accurate. Maybe it's arrogant. It's funny that I came across this story today, because today also happens to be World Ego Awareness Day. All right, Kane. 93 seconds of news coming up. Also, your river weather forecast and music from Lady A.
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9: A 44-year-old man who was convicted of child sexual assault charges across three counties has been sentenced in one of his cases. Robert Au Jr. of Dix was sentenced on Monday in Lincoln County District Court to 30 to 40 years in prison for first-degree sexual assault of a child. He had faced similar charges in Boone and Madison counties and was also facing charges in Colfax County. However, court records say he took a global plea deal in which he pled no contest to three counts of first-degree sexual assault of a child, one count of attempted first-degree sexual assault of a child, and one count of third-degree sexual assault of a child in Lincoln, Madison, and Boone counties. No charges will be filed in a case he was involved with in Colfax County as part of the plea deal. Au is scheduled to be sentenced in Madison County on May 15th and in Boone County on June 2nd. Matt Williams of Gothenburg is the interim president for the Nebraska Chamber of Commerce, and he talks about the chamber's path.
10: We can sit and spin our wheels and think we're doing our job and yet be sliding backwards. And from a statistical position right now, Nebraska has slipped to some degree. But if there's one thing we all know, it's when you recognize a problem and focus on solutions, you will find the opportunities that move you forward.
9: The Chamber and Williams will be looking to find a permanent president as soon as possible. Work will begin next Monday on Interstate 80 between Brady and Gothenburg from milepost 205 to milepost 213, according to the Nebraska Department of Transportation. Paulson Incorporated of Cozet is the contractor for this project. Work includes bridge repairs and asphalt paving. Traffic will be maintained with temporary lane closures. A 12-foot width restriction will be in effect. Anticipated completion is October of 2026. Reporting for KRVN News, I'm John Willis.
1: Snow and wind, rain and sleet, and a warm afternoon. 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
15: Lows level off around 55 tonight under mainly clear skies. Winds out of the south, 10 to 20 miles per hour. Mainly clear skies tomorrow. Daytime highs approaching 81. Clear skies tomorrow night. Lows level off around 43. From the River Weather Center, I'm meteorologist Jennifer Vujicic. Currently, it's 85 degrees.
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0: That is Chris Young. Tune in Wednesday morning for Worst Dog Wednesday. And our Worst Dog Wednesday song of the day with BHA Real Estate and the Home Agency. When the song plays, you'll have a chance to call in on the River Line and win tickets to see William Clark Green and special guest Noah James at Worst Dog on June 13th in Eustis. We play every Wednesday from now until Worst Dog on 93.1 The River. Coming up, Chase Beckham and Megan Maroney.
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don't look. Chase Beckham, that's a song that helped him win American Idol back in 21, and the three-hour season finale for the current season of American Idol is tonight. Luke Bryan is set to debut a new song. He's going to do a duet with his contestant, a Dwight Yoakam tune, and then Carrie Underwood and Lionel Richie are going to perform Deep River Woman together too, which was a top 10 for Lionel and Alabama back in 1986. Remember that? It'll be a good show. Here's Megan Maroney, Beautiful Things, on 93.1 The River.

0: 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I swear, girl, you could have anyone you choose. I should start asking questions before you get up and leave.
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14: Lows level off around 55 tonight under mainly clear skies. Winds out of the south, 10 to 20 miles per hour. Mainly clear skies tomorrow. Daytime highs approaching 81. Clear skies tomorrow night. Lows level off around 43. From the River Weather Center, I'm meteorologist Jennifer Vujicic-Ski. Right now, it's 84 degrees.
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Memory Lane from Old Dominion on 93.1 The River. It's just after 6 o'clock. It's Adam Smith with you. I got Savannah Chestnut coming up in a little bit. You know what we're going to do? We're going to play Savannah's new duet with fellow Canes and Dallas Pryor. That's on the way. Here's Luke Combs, Sleepless in a Hotel Room on the

0: very talented artists from the Sunflower State, Savannah Chestnut and Dallas Pryor with Same Beer, Different Day on 93.1 The River, Nebraska's country station. What's the weather look like for the rest of the week? Well, we'll take a peek from the River Weather Center in just a moment. Florida-Georgia Line's on the way, and the big duet from Ella and Morgan's coming up after 6:30 on The River.
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7: News. I'm John Saucier. Two people from Georgia have been sent to Emory University Hospital after testing positive for Hanta virus. Georgia Governor Brian Kemp says he's confident in the team handling the situation.
8: We're as prepared as any state in the country to do this, and it's just the right thing to do. I mean, you think if you were one of those passengers that was stranded, especially if you were from Georgia, you would want your state to come to your aid, and that's exactly what we're going
7: to
8: do.
7: 16 others taken to the University of Nebraska's Medical Center. All of them were on that cruise ship. Senate Minority Leader Chuck Schumer says he's worried the government won't be able to respond adequately if the disease spreads further. He cites cuts from DOGE early last year.
9: The Centers for Disease Control and Prevention and the Department of Health and Human Services, including, here's who Trump fired, cruise ship inspectors, port health station staff, disease detectives, and others.
7: That cruise ship will be disinfected. 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
1: Lows level off around 55 tonight under mainly clear skies. Winds out of the south 10 to 20 miles per hour. Mainly clear skies tomorrow. Daytime highs approaching 81. Clear skies tomorrow night. Lows level off around 43. From the River Weather Center, I'm meteorologist Jennifer Vujicic-Ski. Currently 86.
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0: I Can't Love You Anymore. They used to call them Jukebox Legends. Now on Spotify, those two, independently of each other, are some of the most played artists. It's probably not a surprise that Ella Langley's Choosing Texas is the most played on TouchTunes jukeboxes so far this year. And Morgan Wallen's I'm the Problem follows at number two, followed by Olivia Dean, Bad Bunny, and then Morgan Wallen again in fifth. But I bet that song climbs the chart quickly as well. Jason Aldean and Ty Myers are on the way from 93.1, The River.
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7: 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Around here, we work hard till the job is done. That's how I was raised, and it's how I serve. We're expanding educational opportunities for our kids, keeping boys out of girls' sports, standing up for conservative Nebraska values. The Nebraska Farm Bureau has endorsed me because I fight for our farmers and ranchers and win. Expanding markets, increasing production, leading the fight for year-round E15. Keeping Nebraska strong so our families can work hard and pass it on to the next generation. I'm proud to have President Trump's endorsement, standing with him to secure our border, cut taxes and reckless spending, and crack down on waste and fraud. With President Trump, we're putting America first and protecting what makes Nebraska, Nebraska. We're delivering results, and we'll keep working till the job is done. I'm Adrian Smith, candidate for Congress, and I approve this message.
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There's Jason Aldean on 93.1 The River, Nebraska's Country Station. I'll be back again tomorrow. One more day, one last ride on the afternoon show from 2 until 7. And then your new host, Alex Hammerke, will be taking over beginning Wednesday. I'm not leaving Nebraska Rural Radio Association, just going to be spending more time with KBEAR 92.3. And you can still catch me on the KBEAR Morning Show each weekday with Rachel Shipwright between 6 and 10. We'll talk to you tomorrow. Ty Myers, Ends of the Earth, before Backstage Country. From the side.

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0: Lows of a low around 55. Tonight, under mainly clear skies, winds out of the south, 10 to 20 miles per hour. Mainly clear skies, tomorrow, daytime highs approaching 81. Clear skies, tomorrow night, lows of a low around 43. From the River Weather Center, I'm meteorologist Jennifer Vujicic-Ski. Right now, 84.
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